there you go. That is one of the versions. I'm going to do it one more time for you right here only on 89.1. This is for the wedding mañana. So practice it up. Thanks for listening. Here you go. Thanks.

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Rick Anaya and the other half right here only on 89.1 KANW. We're at 11 minutes into the hour of 9 o'clock on this Saturday night. Everybody, hey, hope you guys are having a nice weekend, a great Saturday night, an extended weekend, holiday weekend. It's Labor Day weekend, so if you're doing something out and about or, you know, just enjoying the holiday, just be safe and have a good weekend, brother. Let's see what's going on here. Let me do this real quick. I want to go out to Red River, New Mexico. Saludos to all my friends ahí in Red River. I want to say saludos to Jerome Gurale and company que están ahí. Wants to say saludos and thank the Gurale family and friends that were out, that were out in Red River visiting and making it like a friend and family function. Sounds like fun. Red River is a nice place. And he just wants to say thank you to all the friends and family that are hanging out también ahí in Red River, New Mexico. Nice place to be, brother. All right, we're here for you up until the 10 o'clock hour. Keep it locked in. Let's kick it off with Marty and the Triple Shot right here only on 89.1.

particular song we played just a little while ago. Words go something like this. Teardrops fell from Mama's note. When I read the words you note, said I miss you, son. We love you. Come on home.

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0: Coming up, our panelists clutch their pearls at the fruit farm in our Bluff the Listener game. 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